0: What's your name?
1: Gus.
0: 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Are you okay up there, yeah? Are you fucking feeling good? 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That's all right, we'll help you down. We got you, we got you. You're a fucking legend.
2: 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Fucking Youngblood, see you at fucking Pukkelpop. En nu even bekomen met Angèle haar akoestische versie van Dile.

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I just can't stay. Ayo, ayo, back in the white. Put Waco up the guitar. Deja Vu on the drums and the Ableton. Flat on the bass. Some in the back of the sound go crazy.